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Kim Carnes, Betty Davis Eyes on Classic Hits KDLM. I'm Gail Daniels, and welcome to 9 o'clock on your Wednesday, my friends. Last day of October, I mean September. Until we move into October, we've got more money from Peter Gabriel, the Archies, and Don Henley on deck. It's Bon Jovi. I'll be there for you on Classic Hits KDLM.

The Box Tops, the letter on Classic Hits KDLM. Well, it is almost noon, my friends, and you know what that means. I'm handing the keys to this bad boy over to Dave Lee, and he'll be serving up your favorites over lunch in the Classic Hits Cafe, so I hope you do save a bit of room. That's all for me today. I'll be back tomorrow at 9. I'm leaving you with David Bowie. Let's dance on Classic Hits KDLM.

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1: Here's your KDLM weatherology forecast. Mainly sunny skies this afternoon with daytime highs approaching 72. Southwesterly winds 8 to 15 miles per hour. Lows level off around 45. Tonight, partly cloudy skies. Daytime highs approaching 59. Tomorrow, mainly clear skies. Upper 50s Friday and Saturday with a slight chance for showers Saturday. I'm meteorologist Jennifer Wojcicki. Right now, it's 70 degrees.
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